So Amazing with Luther Vandross. You've been listening to Showtime with Bob A. Baker, bringing you back-to-back love songs, trying to make you feel just that little bit better. We're hoping you're going to take care, stay safe, and looking forward to doing it again next time on Showtime. Bye-bye for now.

It was just two lovers sitting in the car, listening to Blonde, falling for each other. Pink and orange skies, feeling super childish. No Donald Glover, missed call from my mother.

we were just two lovers. 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She got solar power. 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

0: Okay, look, this is not a conversation. 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
1: So that's your big speech, huh? An empty ultimatum?
2: All it takes is one swing, and I'll humiliate him. 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All it takes is one wrong left, can I?
1: Harry, we get it. Chill. Let's go.

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0: That was a special request from Deborah, who phoned in for a couple of her friends who, get this, are stuck in an elevator in their office building. Hope you girls get out soon, because believe me, you're not the only ones in a jam. It's a mess out there on I-75. Exit 14B is closed off completely because of a stalled car. And the weather's not cooperating with us either. Things are still hot out there, with the temperature currently 96 degrees with 80% humidity. More weather and traffic updates later. Meanwhile, let's go back live for more of our exclusive broadcast of Babyface.
1: Good evening, I'm Holly Robinson. And we're back here live at the Club La Coco. Now it's time to sit back, relax, and enjoy more of Babyface and the LA Review.

welcome along to another edition of Marley in the Morning. We've made it through another week together. Yes, it's Friday, the 9th of October, and of course we're going through to 10 o'clock, kicking off with three tracks out of the 60s as we do every morning. This morning, we took you right the way back to 1960 with the Drifters and Saved the Last Dance for Me. Let's crack on with today's show. Today in music history, back in 1961, Ray Charles started a two-week run at number one on the US singles chart with the track we're about to play. It reached number six

born today back in 1944. And of course, we just played The Who from 1968 with their track Magic Bus. Born today back in 1949, English songwriter, record producer and musician Rod Temperton, who initially made his mark as the keyboardist and main songwriter for the R&B funk disco band Heatwave. He was hired by Quincy Jones to write songs for Michael Jackson, which included Thriller, Off the Wall and Rock With You. Sadly, left the world in 2016. Happy heavenly birthday to Rod Temperton this morning, born today back in 1949. Here's Heatwave and Too Hot to Handle.

15 minutes past 7 o'clock, released in 1978, Exile's seductive soft rock and disco-infused smash Kiss You All Over peaked at number 6 on the UK singles chart. It was written and produced by legendary British songwriting partnership Chin and Chapman, who tailored the sensuous keyboard-driven groove specifically to conquer the American charts, where it ultimately spent 4 weeks at number 1 on the Billboard Hot 100. Before that one, we played your Heatwave out of 77 and Too Hot to Handle. We're a couple of tracks away from this morning's workout track, so you know what to do. Get those stretches done. Meanwhile, we head for the end of the 70s, the year 79, with ELO and Shine a Little Love.

0: definitely goes down as one of my favourite Bee Gees tracks, that one. Released in 1979, the track Love You Inside Out. Before that one, we played you ELO from the same year and Shine a Little Love. As I mentioned, those two tracks lead us to this morning's workout track. We're headed for 1990 this morning to work out alongside Madonna's Vogue. Did you get those stretches done? Let's get this workout done then, shall we?
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2: We'll get more cardio out of you than your gym membership.

day in music history back in 1993. Take That had their second UK number one single with Relight My Fire. The song, which was originally written and released by Dan Hartman back in 1979, where it topped the US dance chart for 6 weeks. The Take That version featured Scottish singer Lulu and gave her a number one hit nearly 30 years after her first hit single back in 1964, which of course was Shout. Heading next for 1990 with In Excess.

Just gone 20 minutes to 8 o'clock. Released in 2009, Lady Gaga's electropop phenomenon, Bad Romance, climbed to a peak position of number one on the UK charts. The track's iconic avant-garde bridge was actually written by Lady Gaga on her tour bus across multiple countries before she finalised the rest of the song's explosive dance arrangement. Before that one, we played In Excess. What a great track, out of 1990, and Disappear. Bringing you up to date for the first time this morning, here's the current release from Miley Cyrus.

15 minutes away from 8 o'clock. The latest release from Miley Cyrus just played, called Bass Persuades. Don't forget, at the turn of the hour, just after 8, we've got today's 80s at 8. This morning, you're going to hear from the Communards, Paul McCartney and Stevie Wonder. There's a duet for you. Fleetwood Mac and Bruce Hornsby and The Range. That's all coming your way on this morning's 80s at 8. Here's Alex Warren and Emerald Eyes.

Released in 2011, Adele's powerful dramatic anthem Set Fire to the Rain peaked at number 11 on the UK singles chart. The track's driving rhythm was built from a custom tom-tom loop programmed by co-writer and producer Fraser T. Smith to give Adele's signature vocal a more urgent, driving groove. Heading next for 1992 with Lionel Richie, the track My Destiny. I'll see you at the turn of the hour with today's 80s at 8.

0: So we're inside 80s at 8. It's just gone 5 minutes past 8 o'clock. We kicked off 80s at 8 this morning with a track out of 1984. Of course, that was the Bluebells with I'm Falling. Let's continue by heading forward 2 years. 1986, The Communards and So Cold the Night.
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day in music history. Back in 2008, Paul McCartney, a vegetarian for 30 years, was said to have been furious when he heard that the Liverpool branch of McDonald's restaurant displayed his picture, accusing them of using it to attract customers. So Paul was quoted as saying, "What sort of morons do McDonald's think Beatles fans are?" We just played Paul McCartney from 1982 alongside the legendary Stevie Wonder, of course, that number one track, Ebony and Ivory. Before that one from 86, The Communards and So Cold the Night. Continuing 80s at 8 this morning with a track out of 1985 from Bryan Adams. This morning.

say time flies when you're having fun. Absolutely facts this morning with some great tracks out of the 80s. Fleetwood Mac there from 87 and Family Man. Before that one from 85, Bryan Adams and Somebody. Taking us to 1986, here's Bruce Hornsby and The Range and the classic The Way It Is.

0: So Bruce Hornsby and the Range have the final sound this morning's 80s at 8 from 1986. We just played the classic The Way It Is. Playing next on Marley in the Morning is our Midway extended play.
1: Marley in the Morning, we'll be right back.

extended play track took us back to 1983. The track combined elements of two hit singles made famous by other artists, one being Do It Again, originally released in 1973 and made the top 10 with Steely Dan, and of course Michael Jackson's Billie Jean, a number one from earlier the same year in 1983. We just played Clubhouse, an Italian group, with the track Do It Again, stroke Billie Jean, and of course it was the 12-inch mix. Heading next to 1983 with Genesis.

minutes away from 9 o'clock. That guy has got such a soulful voice, hasn't he? Teddy Swims just played, released in 2024. That track was called Guilty. And of course, before that one, Genesis out of 83 and Mama. Don't forget, at the turn of the hour, we've got today's 5 at 9. 5 tracks will play in a row, leaving you to try and work out the year that they were very first released here in the UK. That's coming up, turn of the hour, today's 5 at 9. Here's the latest track from Johnny Marr called It's Time.

there from Olivia Rodrigo called Serena Joy. The next track was released in 1990. Seal's breakout international smash Crazy peaked at number 2 on the UK singles chart. The track's lyrical content was heavily inspired by the fall of the Berlin Wall and the student protests at Tiananmen Square, framing a message of personal and global awakening amidst political upheaval. I'll see you at the turn of the hour with 5.

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3: Hey.

day in music history. Back in 1976, one-hit wonders Walter Murphy and the Big Apple Band went to number one on the US singles chart with a fifth of Beethoven. It made number 28 here in the UK, and it was, of course, featured in the movie and on the album Saturday Night Fever. It's time for this morning's 5 at 9, five tracks in a row right now, leaving you to try and figure out the original year of UK release. The only rule, as you should well know by now, is no using the internet. You've got to try and do it from memory. Let's get it off and underway with Frankie Valli and the Four Seasons. The track was called Begging, but what was the year?

0: This morning's 5 at 9 have played. We just played you a classic from Queen, of course, Crazy Little Thing Called Love. And before that one, track number one this morning was Frankie Valli and the Four Seasons and Begging. Any idea of the years on those two? Of course, I'll be telling you the answers to all five once the next three tracks have played. I'm looking for 3 out of 5 this morning, being quite lenient with you today. Let's next play a track from the lead vocalist and drummer of the Eagles. Don Henley went solo with this one. The track was called Boys of Summer. But what was the year?
1: The 5 at 9.

So there you go. Today's 5 at 9 have played. Did you get your 3 out of 5? The only way we can be sure exactly how many you got, of course, is to rewind and go through the answers together. So the first track of your 5 at 9 this morning, Frankie Valli and the Four Seasons. The track was called Beggin'. That was originally released in 1967. We followed it up with that rock and roll classic from Queen, the late great Freddie Mercury, of course. Crazy Little Thing Called Love. That was released in 1979. The third track we played you, as I said, lead singer and drummer with the Eagles, had a solo hit with that one. Don Henley, Boys of Summer, 1984. Your fourth track, Eric Clapton, re-recording a track that he did way back in the early 70s as Derek and the Dominoes. We played you Layla. That was a live version that Eric Clapton recorded, like an R&B version. And that was recorded in 1992. And your fifth and final track this morning, of course, Jamiroquai, as funky as you like. The track was called Runaway, and that was released in 2006. So just a quick recap. 1967, 1979, 1984, 1992, and 2006. How did you do? Did you get your 3 out of 5? Perhaps 4? Congratulations. Give yourself that virtual gold star if you got at least 3 right. If you didn't, don't worry, because next week, between Monday and Friday, you've got 5 more chances. Best of luck. Womack Sisters play next, another current track called If I Let

0: birthday shout, heavenly birthday shout to do right now. Born today back in 1940, the late great John Lennon. Anybody that knows me will know I'm probably his biggest fan in the history of the universe, along with the Beatles, of course. The Beatles, who have sold over 20 million singles in the UK between 1962 and 1970 and scored more UK and US number one albums than any other group in the history of music. The 1967 album, Sgt. Pepper's Lonely Hearts Club Band, is the UK's biggest selling album of all time. In 1990, John Lennon's song Imagine was played simultaneously in 130 countries to commemorate what would have been John Lennon's 50th birthday. He was shot dead and murdered in New York City by a man whose name I can't even bring myself to say on the 8th of December 1980, remembering the late great John Lennon. An absolute legend and my life hero. We just played John Lennon from 1975 and Imagine. Happy heavenly birthday, John.
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0: So it's Friday morning, which means I get to play you just one more track from this week's featured classic album. Since Monday, we've been skipping through the classic 1980 album from George Benson, called Gimme the Night. Today's track is a soul funk anthem that peaked at number 7 on the UK singles chart. The track was written by Rod Temperton, the brilliant keyboardist for Heatwave, who also penned Michael Jackson's thriller Rock With You and Off The Wall. It was produced by Quincy Jones and served as the very first single released on Jones's own Warner Brothers distributed label, West Records. The song won a Grammy Award for the Best R&B Vocal Performance for a Male at the 23rd Annual Grammy Awards in 1981. Today's track is the title track, Gimme the Night.

track from this week's featured classic album, which has been George Benson's Give Me the Night. Today's track, of course, was the title track itself. The studio recording features an elite roster of legendary session players, including Herbie Hancock on electric piano, Lee Ratner on rhythm guitar, and the powerhouse vocals of Patty Austin. I've absolutely loved skipping through this album with you since Monday. It's been one of my favourites for the last 40-odd years. Of course, we'll be back on Monday with another album to skip through between Monday and Friday of next week. Find out what album that might be by tuning in on Monday morning. Let's head next for 1993 with Duran Duran. Can you-

Just gone 15 minutes away from 10 o'clock. That was the last release from James Blunt called Tastes Like Summer. And of course, before that one, Duran Duran out of 1993. What a great track called Ordinary World. I think we've got time to squeeze two more tracks in for you. Here's Martin Garrix alongside U2. It's a current release called Fireflies.

0: Shapeshifters have the final say on this morning's breakfast show. That was released in 2004. Is it really that long? It's over 20 years old. Unbelievable. The track, of course, Lola's theme. Before that one, we played you Martin Garrix and U2 and Fireflies. And that is it for today and for this week. Your breakfast show is done and dusted. It's been wonderful hanging out with you today and since Monday. We'll be back next Monday from 7 o'clock sharp to start another week together. I hope you're going to be here to join me. Today's theme tune comes from a drama television series produced by the BBC and the Australian Broadcasting Corporation. It ran between 1981 and 1985. There were three series filmed and a feature-length reunion special and a total of 31 episodes. The drama series dealt with the experiences of British, Australian and Dutch women who were captured after the fall of Singapore in February 1942 during World War II. Having been separated from their husbands, herded into makeshift holding camps and largely forgotten by the British War Office, the women had to learn to cope with appalling living conditions, malnutrition, disease, violence and death. The theme tune composer was James Harpham. Today's theme tune finish, the theme tune to Tenko. Have a great Friday, an even better weekend. I'll see you Monday morning at 7 o'clock.
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0: 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Info at sparkflameradio.co.uk. What have we got happening today? Well, I did an interview with Scott Jones on Wednesday. I'm going to repeat it in about half an hour. And what else? A few hour tunes. No big stories, but a few hour tunes.
1: That's the Bronx!
0: And plenty of good music and good thoughts. It's Friday, folks. The weekend begins now.

That's what it is. It's Friday, and that's the Bronx Boogie. I love to start the show on a Friday with the Bronx Boogie. So how are we all doing? I hope you're looking forward to a good day. And I want you to enjoy the music. Get involved. Send me a request. Send a comment. Anything. Just go to sparkflameradio.co.uk and leave a request, or send me a request direct, graham.mcclements@gmail.com, or send us through the station and it'll come to me. And we're here to, I'm here to keep you all happy. You know why? I'm going to let Naughty Holder tell you why.

Boney M, The Rivers of Babylon. And before that, we had, of course, Slade, because I love you. I love Slade. Brilliant. Boney M, I thought they were a good enough group, but every time you watch your man dancing, you just put my head away. But that's just a personal thing. It's an issue I have. So how is everyone doing this fine Friday morning? Except it's not fine at all. It's cold, isn't it? It's definitely October. And the nights are getting darker. Stop, I'm not going to end up moaning. I'm going to just try and let's get a bit of happiness into the whole day. And what about this? When Your Baby Loves You, The Vampire Girls. Yes, I'll take requests.

I think it's a good version. I think it's very good. I hope you liked it. A couple of interesting art tunes this morning. As I say, I haven't got a full story, but a couple of people have just sent me and asked me to play their songs, and they've given me a bit, and I'll play the first one after we hear from Amen Corner and Hello Susie.

That's a revamped version of that song from the Vampire Girls, with a female singer, obviously.

Amen Corner from 1969. Hello, Susie. Oh, don't you love it? I got a couple of emails, and you know, for the art tune, I like to do an art tune on a Friday morning. Oh, hold on. I should maybe do this here. Where is it? Might give it a good background. Yes, this is an email I got from Teresa. And Teresa met her boyfriend, Billy, in Northern Ireland in 1974. And she said it caused a whole split in the families, the two families. Well, you can understand why. Well, I can't. You ordinary people mightn't. Because if you're called Teresa, you're from one side of the divide. It would be like a Celtic and Rangers couple meeting. Anyway, they met, they fell in love, the families all fell out, everybody stopped talking to them, but they went off and they got married anyway. They lived happily ever after. And she said there's no big, you know, took 10 years before the families all come together, and now they all love one another except around 2 times a year, which I totally understand what they're talking about. But she says our tune was this because we met in 1974. They started dating in school. You know, I think it's a brilliant story, to be honest. And she says, Graham, tell Billy I still love him as much today as I did then. And this is their tune. Hello. Tell him.

Ah, you gotta tell him for billion trees. Hey, I'm delighted to hear that you are still happy and in love. I love it. I've another one coming up very soon. As I say, these are people send you emails sometimes and they just want you to play them a song that just tell you a wee bit of their history. I absolutely love it. I was talking to a friend of mine yesterday. I was out for lunch with my sister and her friend, and she said to me, asked me to have I had or heard of Sadie Barlow. I said, you know, I think I've heard the name, but I can't. I hate lying to people, so I said, I'm not sure. Anyway, she said, would I play it for her? So this is for you, Hilda. It's called I Choose Me. What do you call a man with no shins? Toonie.

that a beautiful song? Hilda, that's a good choice. I will be looking her up and trying to find some more of her music just because you said so. She actually interested me, and then my sister, she chimes in, and all of a sudden you've got two people trying to tell you how what record you should play and what music. And Sandra wanted to hear this, Amelia Delmar, and it's called Alive. Great day at the lunch, by the way. Thank you, ladies.

That was Alive, Amelia Delmar for Sandra. Thank you, Sandra. Actually, that's a nice song too. I know she's picked strong women singing. Anyway, back to our tunes. As I say, I have three today because they're just three small ones. Michael wrote to me and said he met Mary in 1969 and they got together and they've had a good life. He said, sadly, the song that they've chosen, he said they always used to joke this would make it a big party. But sadly, Mary passed away about 2 years ago. But he said every so often he still, you know, hears the tune and it still brings a smile to him. And he says, actually, in truth, what he said is he can't wait to be with her, but let's try and keep it a bit livelier. And he said this is their song, Wouldn't Mind Playing It. And he loves our tune. He loves Spark Flame Radio. And he lives in Chichester. And he said they live close to the cathedral. And he said, Wouldn't Mind Playing It. Michael, it's my absolute pleasure, mate. This is for you.

Seeger and Evans from 1969, especially from Michael. In the year 2525. Oh, absolutely brilliant. Listen, keep the request coming. If there's anything you want me to play, and I have it, I will certainly do it for you. But I also must make a public announcement. Sunday the 18th of October, there's a heart screening on down in Newton, which Newtown anyway, I don't laugh, but they give it me the information in Welsh and English, and it's down at the Elephant Castle Hotel, Broad Street, Newtown, Powys, SY16 28Q, and it's free screenings, heart screenings for anyone between 15 and a half and 26. I tell you, that is something worth getting into. You never know. You always have to look after your heart. And, so do it. Take care of yourself. And here's one from John Demey. I'm still waiting by the gate.

I'm still waiting by the gate. John Demme. Isn't that a beautiful show? Someone sent me a beautiful prayer and they said, if I would have mind reading it. She asked me to read it on Sunday, but you know something? I think it's beautiful. It says, "May today bring you the kind of peace that asks for nothing from you. A quiet road, a little shade, and know where you need to be. May God slow your heart, quiet your worries, and remind you that rest is a blessing too." Beautiful. Thank you very much, Angela.

I Choose to Love You. That's, I'm not sure if I'm saying it right, but it looks like Jungkook of BTS. They're a Japanese group. I think they're a three-piece. And brilliant song. I love this song. But as I say, I don't know a lot about them. But anyway, right after we hear from Shaggy, we're going to start. I'm going to do the interview that I did with Scott on Wednesday. So hopefully it'll take us up to 11 o'clock. And here's Shaggy.

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Kurt and Rod. I know it's the way I tell them, isn't it? Kurt and Rod, you know, Kurt and Rod. Right, I have to explain it. Right after we hear from Kelly Clarkson, I will be talking to Scott again. So that gives everybody time to get ready for it. But here is Kelly Clarkson in Invincible.

0: Kelly Clarkson, Invincible. But now it's time to say a good morning and welcome to my guest. So good morning, sir. Please introduce yourself.
1: Hi, thanks for having me, Graham. It's a big honour to be here and an absolute pleasure. Hello, I am Scott Jones and I am an author from Aberdeen, South Wales. I've written a book titled A Man Named Steve. It is a heartwarming, rhyming children's book. And it's my first outing as an author. It's my first, it's my debut children's book.
0: Oh, brilliant. Sounds exciting, Steve. Scott, sorry, I keep calling you Steve because I'm reading the title as I'm talking to you. So tell me all about it, Scott, and tell me your inspiration for it. And tell me a bit about yourself.
1: I don't mind, Roll. I am currently 32. And I've always enjoyed writing. Like as a child, as a teenager, and then just throughout my adult life, early adult years, where I would just help out with websites and blog for a local record company at the time, you know, I was there. I always enjoyed that side right then, and I always like enjoyed just expressing myself. And then I've always been told about such a wild and creative imagination. So I've just gone with it, and because it's something I've enjoyed, I've stopped really throughout the years. I've always continued to blog or on my own blog page or help out with others. This is just this has taken me like 2 years to get out. It's just dedicated to the life, a memory of a good friend of mine, Stephen Evans, who was passed away just over 2 years ago. Shortly after his passing, I started writing because I wanted something to keep, you know, in memory of him, and give it to my best friend's family, because it was my best friend's dad, Steve, was who passed away, and this book is about him and dedicated to him.
0: Well, goodness, it sounds like an emotional roller coaster. I must say, I think it's absolutely fantastic that you're using the book to remember your friend's father and someone that you liked and respected. Sometimes when I'm writing myself, I do that. In fact, in my book that I'm writing at the minute, one of my main characters, I've given the initials of a friend that I lost over the last year. So I respect you for that. But tell me more. This isn't about me. Tell me more about yourself and about the inspiration and about the whole story and what's it about.
1: Oh, wow, that's amazing. And such an honour for your friend and the family just to have him in that book that you wrote. That's amazing. Did you find you like a way of like coping with the grief like I did? That is absolutely amazing. I can't wait to check it out. Thank you for letting me know. I started writing A Man Named Steve. It was roughly a month or two just after his funeral, or just after he passed, rather. And I just wanted something, keep his memory alive, because he meant so much to me. He was my best friend's father, and to me, he was another father figure to me, because I've known my best friend for years, since childhood, and he's always been there for both of us. So it was an absolute honour and a pleasure just to make a story all about him. And since making it and getting it published, his family have just been in awe and in tears, so emotional about it and so thankful and grateful about it. I've heard from his extended family as well, and from a dozen other people who I didn't even know that knew him well and love Steve the bits, and they just love this book. And I'm so grateful for it. I'm really grateful for all their love and all their support, because it took me just over a year and a half, almost 2 years, to get the book out since Steve's passing. It was a lot of hard work trying to get it from initial like paper and into Word documents on the computers. And then trying to progress then to get it published I self-publish with KDP Amazon. I'm not sure if you're aware of it, or anyone out there knows it very well, but it was my first time using that, and it wasn't as straightforward as I thought it would be. And the whole promoting book promotion, it's got you working like a well-oiled machine. You've gotta just keep promoting and keep talking about it, and I'm having amazing experiences from word of mouth and through amazing opportunities like talking to you here on the radio and through this amazing scheme with Sparky's Read More. I'm so grateful to be a part of that and so thankful and honored as a whole, really. It's such a great experience and a great reason to do it. We need children and adults reading more. Pick up a book. It's lovely. There's no better feeling than picking up a book, especially a brand new book, and then taking off that cellophane, even if it's like that brand new. Oh, that smell. Yeah, fresh new book. You can't beat it. It's much better than, having your eyes glued to a screen all day, which most of us are doing now.
0: Totally agree with you, and you can just sense your whole passion of what you're doing and what you're involved in, Scott. You can see it when, as I'm listening to you talking, I can just sense the excitement and the awe about the whole thing. I think it's absolutely fantastic. I think it's a fantastic accolade to the family and to Steve, the guy himself. It must be so heartwarming for the family to know. And I agree with everything you're saying, although publishing is a nightmare. I think it's anybody that says it's easy, honestly, it is a well-oiled machine, but for the company that's doing it. But anyway, how else have you found the whole thing?
1: Oh yeah, absolutely. It is. It's hard going, the publishing world. Like you can go into a bookshop and see like so many people have so many books. You're like, oh my God, how am I going to do this? How can I get there? Or like someone will say, oh yeah, it's easy to do. Everyone can do it. It's harder than it looks. Honestly, trust me. Amani Steve is a heartwarming, rhyming children's story. It's a story about love, kindness, and the family you choose. So Steve is a gentle, kind, loving man, and he believes in the power of family. And basically, in the story, it's retelling the true story of Steve's family. So it's got Steve and his wife Eve. They open up their hearts and their home. They welcome in and adopt two wonderful children called James and Amy. James is the eldest, and they also have two dogs called Sam and Leo. And it's a story about Steve showing, or the story shows this, that with Steve, that the best families are the ones built on love, patience, kindness every single day. It's just about celebrating love, family, and what really matters. And it's perfect for bedtime reading, teaching values of kindness and acceptance, and families of all shapes and sizes and age range, really. I say 3+ is the optimum age, children can read and read this book. Yeah, anyone can like pick it up and just read it to their children for bedtime or bedtime story. I've had a few people say that to me, that they've purchased the book and they've read it to their 1-1-year-old baby and have reacted positively to it. So that's amazing news, honestly.
0: Yeah, sounds fantastic. And tell me, Scott, whereabouts can somebody get this book? And tell me all the details, how to get it. And what song would you like to hear and me dedicate to Steve?
1: Of course, A Man Named Steve is available on Amazon, available Waterstones online. Many international retailers are now stocking it. Just need to Google A Man Named Steve. That's the title of the book that I wrote. And, or you have, might have to Google A Man Named Steve by Scott Jones. It'll pop up either way. You can also purchase a copy from me just by messaging me on my writing pages, which is S Jones Writer. That's on Facebook and it's also on Instagram. And then you can also get digital copies available or paperback copies from Amazon. So it's £8.10 for a paperback, but if you wanted to go digitally, it's free via the Kindle service. So that's great at the minute that Amazon are offering a service like that. I love a lot of rock and metal music, but I will dedicate the song to Steve because without him, this book wouldn't have been possible, and it wouldn't have been possible for me to have chased my dreams and my goals of getting a book out there and getting a book published. So thank you, Steve. Thank you to the Evans family. I would like Simply Red and the song Stars, please, if that's okay. You always loved Simply Red. And I think this is one of his favorite songs. I often hear him singing and playing. It's been an absolute pleasure coming on with you and chatting today with you, Graham. Thank you so much. It means a lot to me. And I can't wait for the future, where we'll both have some more new books out, no doubt, and the Sparky's Read More scheme will be taken off, and we will achieve our goal of getting children and adults

0: Stars, Simply Red. Isn't that Scott? It's a really, really nice young man. I must say, you know, every so often I meet people and it's just a delight to have a conversation with them. So, Scott, I really appreciate you coming in and thank you very much for telling us your story.
1: No doubt, Clown, to you too. Thank you very much. Really appreciate it. And of course, I'll get you a signed book. No worries at all. Thank you.
0: And he's actually sent me a signed book, which I paid for. I don't want anybody to think I'll be looking freebies, although if any cigar companies are listening. No, genuinely, I think it's an absolute pleasure whenever you're talking to someone that they follow their dream. I follow a guy on TikTok or on the web page, Simon Squibb, and he goes around asking people, what's your dream? And he encourages them to reach there. And, you know, there I'm speaking to Scott there for the last, 20 minutes, half an hour. And his dream was to honour someone, and he done it by writing a book. I think it's absolutely fantastic. I really do. Scott, an absolute pleasure talking to you. I wish every success with the book, and I hope it goes far, and I look forward to receiving it. Thanks a million, mate.
2: Lately, I've been losing sleep, dreaming about the things that we could be, but baby,

One Republic, Counting Stars. Absolutely. After we hear from George Michael, I will give you my third and final tune of today. The ones that are already booked. Obviously, there's ones that, you know, I'm still reading. But tell me, what do you call a man who loses his car? Carlos. I know, it's the way I tell him, isn't it? No, you don't have to clap. Just tell me I'm wonderful.

Careless Whisper, George Michael. Now, here's another, you know something, to be honest, I hope I can get through this without breaking. John sent me an email, and he said, Graham, if you wouldn't mind playing this song, but he said, leave it till about 11:30, when it's actually just, it's 11:29 and a half at the minute, John, so by the time I finish talking, it'll be 11:30. He said he met his beloved Jean in 1973, and he said that they had a really great life together, but sadly she got dementia. Oh goodness. Anyway, she went into a home a couple of months ago, but he goes round every morning at about 11 o'clock, and he sits in the talk, and he, every morning he plays this song, and he said she doesn't recognise him whenever he goes in, but he knows she's in there, and when he plays this song, he says, I see her eyes light up and she smiles at me. He says, I'm not going to lie, she doesn't. Anyway, John, listen mate, my heart goes out to you, and God bless you. You're fantastic. But this is their tune, and he said, if you wouldn't mind playing it at 11:30, as I said, John, it's now 11:30. Jean, I hope you hear and understand how much this man loves you. Thin Lizzy. Whiskey in the Jar.

Whiskey in the jar, especially for John and Jean. John, I really, honestly, oh, goodness me. That words, you don't need words. You know yourself what you're going through. Listen, I offer you every support. And if you want more support, anything to do with dementia or any illness or disability, then please check out our website. There's so many interesting and amazing people involved in every organization you can think of. And we are partnered with them on Spark Clean Radio. And you'll find it amazing, honestly. And I wish you every success. And, you know, the only thing you can do is offer your hand. There's nothing else you can do because, unfortunately, that's what dementia does. It just, oh, goodness me. Anyway, here's a song, and I dedicate it to both of you.

Gilbert O'Sullivan with Peggy Lee, of course, Can't Think Straight. And good morning to Paul James. He's up singing and dancing. He says, oh, gee, you're sounding brilliant. He said, did you watch Traitors last night? I did watch Traitors. I tell you what, James Bond, you know he was in the army, wouldn't you? He took total control last night of that battering ram. And PJ says, play his latest single. Actually, I played it the other day, but I'll play it again, saying you ask, Paul. Here he is, James Blunt, Circles. Absolutely marvellous. What do you call a Frenchman who scraped scratched by a cat? Claude. I know it's the way I tell him. Sing, James.

James Blunt, Circles. I like that song, it's grown on me. I like the album, I think it's brilliant, it's a great album. I'll be playing it over the coming weeks and months. But here, tell me this, what do you call a man with three eyes? Seymour. Where do I get them? You know, sometimes I just don't know myself. Everybody knows I love Kathy McGuire. To tell you the truth, I've sent her a marriage proposal, but for some reason she hasn't responded. I just don't understand it. But anyway, this is her singing Farewell My Ireland.

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1: 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Isn't it wonderful?
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0: Wee bit of the Coors. Catch me when I fall.

Islands in the Stream, the wonderful Dolly Parton and Kenny Rogers. And the minute I started playing it, someone sent me a text saying, oh, would you please play Dolly singing this song? If I can get it in before the end of the show, I will, because I like to keep the listeners happy. And don't forget, speaking of listeners, have you checked out all the new posters, etc.? Paul, one of our leaders, did. The big boss man, he produced all these fantastic posters. And you'll see them in all our Facebooks and all over the place. So give them a look, check it out. It gives you information about everything that we're doing, everything that's coming up. And it's absolutely fantastic. I tell you, Sparkflame Radio, they are on the pulse of everything that's going on. It's absolutely fantastic. If I could just be a bit selfish, just tell you. Oh. There's always somebody looking at you whenever you're busy, isn't there? I hope I don't owe them money. Goodness me. But no, I was saying, Sparkflame Radio, it's really an awareness station for all kind of disabilities and people that need help, and we are delighted to be partnered with them. So check out our web pages, give us comments. Someone actually put comments on, if I can get them now without, oh goodness, see when you're trying to do two or three things at once, I'm not very good at it. Let me see where they are. Oh, here it is. Lucy and Vicky from Gwent. Hey, you all. Just please, everyone needs to listen and share all your posts. Yes, thank you very much, Lucy and Vicky. Argleta from Portugal. You good, I like. Hey, if you're good looking, I like too. Max from Skegness. You guys are brilliant. I play you in my taxi. Max, good to know it's Skegness is a taxi and that you're doing well. And you listen to good choice of radio station. That's what I like to hear, Max. Absolutely brilliant. And, let's keep it going. In the meantime, what about a bit of... we love them. Somebody wanted to hear the Hollies. Here we go.

0: Yeah, what about that? That's Curtis's new jingle for my show on a Wednesday. And actually, speaking of exciting things, I'm hoping in the very near future to tell you something, another exciting segment I'm going to have on my Friday show. But I'll tell you all about it in the near future. In the meantime, what about a bit of this? I love this traditional, the Appalachian folk people. I love the music they play. And here's a Cluck Old Hen.
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The Appalachian folk people. Someone sent me a message saying you should play that on a Sunday morning. You know what? I just might, because it's a beautiful song. My side. Side by

Got this for Paul James. Loved it. Heard him playing it on a show the other day. I thought it was absolutely fantastic. Paul James every Tuesday and Thursday, 10 to midday.

Sam Curtis, If You Could See Tomorrow. I love that song. Brilliant. Thank you, Paul. Rose is doing her driving test today. Oh, Rose, I hope you do really well. Nana Dawn loves you so much, and she's every faith in you, and you're in Gloucestershire. So if the people in Gloucestershire would just let the cars out, and if you see a learner driver coming, then please let her through. And Nana Dawn asked, would I play this song for Rose, because Rose is so special, and it's called The Rose, and it's Westlife.

The Rouge, Westlife. Rouge, good luck on your driving test, Pat. And let me know if you get it, actually. Tell us. We were always, I'll be keeping my fingers crossed in a wee prayer for you, Pat. And here's one from Kelly in Darlington. She's painting her bathroom. Oh, Kelly, fair play to you. Any chance you'd come and help me paint mine? Needs it. And she wanted to hear this. Hey, Big G, listen to all your shows. Love this song. We'll be singing Welsh painting my bathroom. Kelly's in Darlington. Kelly, I was going to say Kelly Tallington. But anyway, Kelly, you have an amazing time. I hope you enjoy painting and I hope you sing loud. This is sent with love from me, Big G. In the Living Years, Making the Mechanics.

0: 11 years making the mechanics. 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Hey, you big G, you're brilliant. Love your shows. You guys are the leader of the pack and just amazing. She's Holly from Essex. Holly, that's a good, I like the way you done that, because that's the song she wanted, the leader of the pack. And it's the Shangri-Las, Holly. And I hope you're having a great time there in Essex. Absolutely marvellous.
1: Is she really going out with him?
2: Well, there she is. Let's ask her.
1: Betty, is that Jimmy's ring you're wearing?
2: Mm-hmm. 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
1: Is he picking you up after school today?
2: Mm-mm.
1: By the way, where's your...

0: leader of the pack for Holly and Essex. 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Absolutely my pleasure. 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I'll tell you the truth, I can't find your name. I don't see your name anywhere on this. And your email doesn't give me much help. But anyway, you wanted me to play it, so here it is for you.
1: It's too late.
0: Too late to love me now.
1: You say you
0: very apt.
1: Want me.

It's Too Late to Love Me Now. 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Look at the time, goodness me, it's flying. 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We're having long left, and that's what Michael done. 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Oh, he's in Bedford. Well, love Bedford. I have family live in Bedford.

0: Laura Devon, Still Across the Sea. You gotta love it. Let's take the tempo up a little bit with Day Day, Shakira, and Burny Boy.
1: Shakira, we are ready.
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0: Stop talking and get on with it.

Love Really Hurts Without You, Billy Ocean, of course. And the video of that, you've got Michael Douglas, your woman Catherine, and Danny DeVito all dancing in the background. Obviously, it was used in the film The Rose, I think it was called, Love of the Roses. I remember something, they got divorced, Catherine Turner, that's it, they got divorced. And anyway, the first two guys started in Spark Flame, way back when. That's about 3 months ago, four. Anyway, there was a lovely lady listening. She would, she used to listen to me in the Blast Place Awards, and she said I played a song, and do I remember it? And it was, I Understand Now, Mama. You know, I had to go back and look at my books and check who it was singing it, and it was, of course, Evelyn Jackson. So this is just for you. And thank you for staying with me.

0: Evelyn Jackson. 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
1: I really do.
0: Lovely. Hey, don't forget the big new show starting today on Spark Flame Radio at 2 o'clock. We have John Fulcher coming. The Friday Fun Show. Every Friday, 2 o'clock to 4. John, good luck. Welcome to the family. Everybody will be tuned in and listening to you and wishing you every success. I would say break a leg, but we don't want you to break a leg. We want you to have an amazing first show. And welcome again. So tune into that. Stay tuned, brother. And it's time for me to say thank you and goodbye. I'm going to leave you with Rick Astley. Never going to give you up. And hopefully that's what... No, it's good. Oh, goodness. Hopefully no one will give up on us at Spark Frame Radio. We're a disability awareness station of the world. And we love it when you get involved. Thanks for all the comments, for all the requests. Thank you to everybody. Special thanks to our boss, Paul, for all the new posters, jingles, etc. that's come out this week. We hope you welcome them and you'll enjoy them. Love you loads, folks. I'll see you Sunday morning in the Gospel Show, and I'll see you back here Monday morning, 10 o'clock. Love you loads. Take care. Have a great weekend. Bye-bye. God bless.

Welcome along, it's ready for the weekend. It's Lee Everest here. We have got the tunes to set you up for a big weekend, night in, night out, whatever you're doing. We've got some big whoppers on the way for you on this week's show, and they're all starting right here and right now. MK and Route 94 on the remix of Always to play you shortly. TS7 on the way with Moment. First of all, should we do this? It's a new one from Nathan Dorr. And Just Hooks was our hottest record on the dance party a few weeks ago. Straight onto our main playlist here at Dance Party, ready for the weekend. Let's start with Missing You.

Big shout out to Ben this week, loving the tunes. Hello to Charlie as well, loving the songs here on Ready for the Weekend. That's MK and Alana, Route 94 on the remix of Always. Bit of a classic from the 2010s. Also TS7, Charlotte Plank and Moment. Nathan Dorr needing you, his brand new one to start the show with this week. Hope I find you well then, hope you're good. Big shout out to Liam, he's got us locked in. Big shout out as well to Daisy, who's just got a new job. Emma's been off on, she's off to work tonight. Also big shout out as well to Chloe, who says, Lee, loving the tunes already for the weekend. Setting me up for a massive workout in the gym. Connor's been on as well and loves the show every week on his local radio station. Let's continue with Bipolar Sunshine straight after Yousef. Now Float Away with the Good Times.

Bipolar Sunshine and Stay, and also Youssef as well with Float Away for the Good Times here already for the weekend. Big shout out to Andy, who's been in touch with us. Also hello to Rob as well, loving the tunes already for the weekend. Ben's been in touch off for a 10k listening to us on the AirPods. Hello to Alicia and Mark, who are off on holiday tomorrow morning. Vicky's been on as well, saying loving the tunes, Lee, thank you. Hello to Michelle says, Lee, I love a bit of Armin van Buuren and Puncture with Angels. Can you play me that, please? I'm ready for the weekend if you get a chance this week. I'll tell you what, just for you,

Armin van Buuren Puncher with Evelina and Angels on Ready for the Weekend. Slee Everest here at the controls. Big shout out to Dave, who has is celebrating. Dave's been on. Caught you on the radio today, Lee says, celebrating tonight because I officially handed my notice in today to retire. I've been doing the job I do for 30 years and it is an absolute pleasure to let you be the first one to know that I'm retiring from my job and I've put the notice in. Big shout out to you, Dave. I've got to find a round of applause for you somewhere. Let's try and get that. Where is that? I've got to push the right button, you know what I mean? There you go. Especially for Dave announcing his retirement today. Very jealous of you, very jealous indeed. It's Ready for the Weekend. It's your one-stop shop for party anthems and party starters. Getting you set up for the night out that you need. Bringing the nightclub right into your front room or your car. And on the way next, better prosper for you.

It's Prosper and Rohan, PH on Dreams here on Ready for the Weekend. And the tune's sounding good this week. Big shout out to Craig, who's got us locked in. Also, hello to Chloe as well. Chloe K has been in touch saying, Lee, loving the tune this week on Ready for the Weekend. Big shout out as well to Max, who is down the gym working out. A lot of you doing gym workouts at the moment. What's this, Ready for Christmas? I said the C word, I know. I even heard Mariah Carey on the radio the other day, you know. Honestly, they brought her out of hiding. She's out to play for Christmas. Right, the party anthems continue on this week's Ready for the Weekend with this, the Perfecto All-Stars and the 2026 re-edit of Reach Up. And then we're going to play you some Clooney here on Ready for the Weekend.

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1: Come on, baby, when the music plays, wanna see you dance. Get up and dance.

Yeah, and Get Up and Dance, sampling the classic for its bass, bringing it into 2026. Also the Perfecto All-Stars as well, right here on this week's Ready for the Weekend. A whole hour of party anthems each and every weekend on your radio and on demand as well. I'm going to tell you how you do some on-demand listening later on the programme. And it's Lee Everest here at the controls. Lots of you saying you're off out tonight. Big shout out to Gemma and Steve. They're off out to local pub for a few drinkies. Big shout out as well to Rowan and Stacey. They are off out into town tonight. Big shout out to Taylor, who says, Lee, off out clubbing tonight. Got any recommendations for me? Well, if you go, it depends where you're going, Taylor, actually. If you're going in London, though, definitely the ones around Charing Cross are good. Know a few good ones around Leicester Square as well. Right, let's continue with the tunes on this week's Ready for the Weekend. Big shout out to Mark, the taxi driver, got us on. Also, big shout out to Hannah, who is doing some workouts at home, listening to Ready for the Weekend.

Rachel McFarlane and Love Lifted Me, proper gospel house type track here on Ready for the Weekend. And you heard Ed with Front and Back. Sorry, Front, Back, Back. That's a new release on this week's show. It's Lee Everest here at the controls. So on our Sister Show Dance Party Weekly, we do a thing every year where we do a vote off for the hottest record of the year, where you get to decide the winning record. There's four up for grabs. I'll tell you more after Inner City and Morgan Citry.

0: Inner City, Morgan Seatree and Good Life, reworking Inner City Classic into 2026. So I mentioned earlier, we've started off the voting for our hottest record of 2026 this week. The vote is open. The link is on our social media. Are you ready to hear the four records that are up for grabs?
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0: Yes, we've reached that point again this year where it's time to nominate one of four records for the hottest of 2026. We've been going through everything we've played this year, all the biggest standout dance records, and narrowed it down to just four. Shall we see what's up for grabs then?
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0: It's Raffi and giving you a brilliant, brilliant interview with her as well. This was dropped around the summer, around the World Cup. Phoebe Rex and Faithless, New Religion, sampling Insomnia. And this is the Swedish House Mafia and Likey Lie, Happiness Is So Sad. A recent release, but still a standout from 2026.
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0: Yep, so there we are. There's the four tracks to vote for on this year's hottest record of 2026. The winner gets revealed on our end of year review show, which is on the week of Christmas. If you want to vote, head over to Dance Radio Shows on social media to find the link to the voting page where you can cast your vote on the hottest record of 2026. 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
0: So there you are, voting is open right now. Link is on the social media platforms. Head over there now, cast your vote on one of those four records. The winner gets played at the start of the end of year review show, which is the week of Christmas. And I cannot believe we're saying those words already. It's still summer outside, isn't it?

Albion and Dancing with Your Ghost plays on this week's Ready for the Weekend. Your party starters are right here. Big shout out to Sophie. She has written into us to say, Lee, love the show every week on the radio and it sounds absolutely brilliant. Loving the tunes. Get me hyped up for a big night out with the girls. That's what we like to hear. Sophie said, we're off out tonight. We want a bit of a warm-up track, please. Can you play a Sigala and Eli Oates without you? Absolutely no problem at all. Got a few left to go. Going to give you some listen back details straight on the other side of With You, especially for Sophie and your friends. Getting ready.

0: to Gala EI, especially for Sophie, the girls off out tonight with you. Right, that is us done for this week's edition of Ready for the Weekend. Thanks for your company as always. 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You will find us there. New shows land every week. And I'll see you next week.
1: Uh-huh.

up and coming very shortly, in the next few minutes, is John Fulcher's weekend fun show. So just to let you make you aware, and we'll be in touch very soon, very shortly.

0: A very, very good afternoon to you and warm welcome to a new show on Spark Frame Radio. It's my first show, so if I have a few stumblers, please apologise. But this is the Friday Fun Show with John Fulcher. For the next 2 hours, I'm going to play some really great music and just a bit of fun as well. I've got some fun facts for you. I've got celebrations of the day, and I may have a few song requests. We'll see what happens. Plenty of things happening. So, it'd be good to hear from you. So, in the meantime, I'll just get on with the show, shall I?
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2: Music for all ages. This is John Fulcher.

That's Dua Lipa there, and a great song, Training Session. And I can't believe it's still in the charts. It's quite high up. It's been released a few years, but you know how the internet works these days. And yeah, there's TikTok and all sorts of things. So yeah, it's a good song, that. And yeah, so I've got loads of songs kind of listed up on my. So just to mention also that. Okay, so if you want to request. If you want to request, visit www.sparkflameradio.co.uk. You can click on the Live Songs tab, scroll to your presenter, and fill in the form. So scroll down to me, of course, and leave a valid email address so we can get acknowledged receipt and a time-specific request, and I will do my best. I can't guarantee it. Some songs I haven't got, but I'm sure if I can, I'll get it for you. So, it'd be good to hear from you, because at present moment, I know that I have a listener in Spain. Very good afternoon to you, Jeff and Crystal, who are listening over in Spain. Jeff tells me, where are we? Let me have a look and see. Jeff tells me, just bear with me, that it's 23 degrees centigrade over there, and he has a beer in his hand. I've got blackcurrant squash. Anyway, let's get on with the music, and this is City Boy.

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1: Well, there you are. First blip. There we go. I don't know what happened there. I'll just get myself sorted here because, as I say, there's going to be a few little blips during the show, but we'll get on, get it sorted. We'll get it sorted. Just to say that I've got a request here from Jeff Roberts, who's down in Spain, and very good afternoon to you, Jeff and Crystal, in the sunshine. Mind you, it's sunny here at the present moment. I'm broadcasting from Worcester, in just down by the River Severn. So it's kind of sunny here, and kind of just comes in and comes out. It's a little bit on the chilly side, but it's not too bad, considering we're into the autumn series season. I've got myself sorted now. So this is for Jeff and Crystal, and it's Mott the Hoople.

From 1974, that was Wall Street Shuffle and 10cc. And yeah, if you need to get in touch, it'd be great to hear from you. Sorry, I've got a bit of a frog in my throat. I've had a bad cough and cold, actually. So you're lucky to have me on this. So just come onto the Spark Flame website and just follow the instructions and you'll be able to get on there. I'll give you more information very shortly. So we've got the fun facts coming up a bit later on, and then we've got celebrations of the day. So the fun facts, I'm going to give you five facts which might be of help to you on pub quizzes, although I very much doubt it. And then later on I've got celebrations of the day. And just to mention celebrations of the day, today is would have been John Lennon's 86th birthday. Can you believe that? 86! And yet his music still carries on. Anyway, this is a song which is very dear to my heart and dear to my wife's heart, because I used to get all the DJs to play this song for our anniversary every year. So for you, Sue, and for anybody else who likes John Lennon, this is Woman.

So that's Boney. Whoa, sorry. Thought they'd finished. Yeah, that's Boney M there with the old Neil Young song, Heart of Gold, released in 1978. And yeah, it's one that you don't hear too much, so yeah, I thought I'd play that. Yeah, if you want a request, as I said earlier on, so I've got the information now, it wasn't in front of me before. So you need to go visit www.sparkflameradio.co.uk, click on the live songs tab, scroll to your presenter, that's me, and fill in a form. Leave a valid email address so that Sparkflame can get back in touch with you, and just ask for a request. Give me a little info about yourself, that'd be great, and tell me where you're listening and how you're listening and how you came about it, and do share with your friends and everybody about this show. It's on every Friday between 2 and 4 o'clock, and I just have a bit of fun sitting behind the microphone talking a load of garbage, but anyway, I just thought I'd share that with you. My studio room is a bit of a mess actually at the present moment, because we had builders in last week and I haven't really sorted it out and just managed to get to the microphone. That's the main thing. Okay, anyway, so I don't really think you needed to know that. Anyway, so here's Dinah Ross and the Supremes.

from 1996, that's Cher and Believe. I don't think she's actually recording these days. If she is alive, I'm not quite sure, quite honestly. Please let me know. Let me know. It'd be great to know, because, I haven't got information in front of me. So, just to let you know that if you by any chance miss a show, now, you can't do it for this show, because me, in my rush and urgency to get on air, forgot all about turning on the recorder, so you can't hear this show this week, but next week I'll make sure that it's on. Just to let you know that if you miss a live show, don't worry, just go to www.sparkflameradio.co.uk, click on the schedule tab and scroll down and find the catch-up service. So yeah, simple as that. So and that means you can listen to me any time of the day, any time you like, but not this week. I forgot all about it, but won't do it again. I won't do it again. I've always recorded my shows, but I must have been so urgent, eager to actually get on there, that I forgot all about it. Never mind. I'm going to do a fun facts very shortly after the next two records. So here's Katy Perry.

0: Well, I've got this vision of people actually clapping along to that and actually dancing wherever they are. Yeah, it would be interesting to know. But that was Happy, of course, by Pharrell Williams. And, it's time for this.
1: Fun facts on the John Fulcher Show.
0: So, yeah, what I'll do is I'll give you five facts which can possibly be use to... to your pub quizzes, but I doubt it very much. So the first one is about cows. And something interesting about cows. Cows have close best friends and get stressed when separated. Have you ever seen a stressed cow in the field? But I wonder if they just huddle together and go off to nightclubs or something. But yeah, so cows have close best friends and get stressed when separated. That's the first one. Okay, and here's a very interesting one. Did you know that a monkey has been voted as a mayor in one of the towns in the UK? Yes, in 2002, a town of Hartlepool elected a football club mascot in a monkey costume as their mayor. So there you have it. I thought you might like to know that. Okay. So, it's also... let's move on. Pringles. Pringles. Here's an interesting one about Pringles. The founder of Pringles, Frederick Beer, I'm hoping that's how it's spelled, loved his invention so much that he was cremated and buried inside a Pringles can. Well, there you have it. This is another one. So, unicorns. Scotland's official national animal is the unicorn. Well, there you have it, and it's interesting to know that. And finally, this is a very odd law. We all have very odd laws, I know. In Switzerland, it is illegal to own just one single guinea pig because they get lonely and need a friend. So those are the fun facts for this week. I'm sure they'll be useful at some pub quiz or something or other. Perhaps they won't be. But anyways, let's move on with the music. And this is Jason Devolu.

That's Natalie Imbruglia, former neighbour star, if I remember rightly. Yeah, and although I'm saying that, she was on telly not all that long ago talking about possibly doing a tour, I think. It's interesting, isn't it? Okay, so got a request here. It's a request from Joe Mears, and she's asked for Barbara Dixon. I know him so well. Well, I didn't have it on my playlist, but I found it for you, Joe. So this is for you.

Rain on me. Well, I'm glad we're not rain. But actually, you know, even though we've had rain, it's kind of just happened overnight, really, hasn't it? So, yeah. Anyway, we've just gone halfway through the show, and I thought I'd mention if you're a charity of any kind and you want some publicity, get in touch with Sparkflame Radio as a partner. It's totally free. 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And basically, if you get in touch with sfrbusiness25@gmail.com, that'll get through to Sparkflame Radio about getting in touch with a partner. And one company that has done that and is a partner is Kalon Hearts. It's a heart screening charity, and they've got a meeting at Carnarvon, am I right on that? Carnarvon, on the 17th of this month. So just have a look and see if you want to have a look and see what it's all about. Just get in touch, and it'd be great to hear from you. So yeah, and even if you've got a request, do get in touch with Sparkflame Radio, and we'll follow the instructions about getting a request on. It'd be great to hear from you. Here's Sandy Shaw. Oh no, it's not. Here we go.

mundane, a masterpiece. Oh my, my, oh my, my love. I take one look at you, you're taking me out.

So that's for Lincoln Harlow. I know you like Alex Warren, and so requests are coming in left, right and centre. Welcome to Richard from Nottingham. Now then, I used to have a cousin named Richard who lived in Nottingham. He now lives in Huddersfield, so I don't think it's my cousin. But Richard, thank you very much for getting in touch, and you've asked for a song by Boyzone. Unfortunately, at the present moment, I haven't got that song. I'm going to see if I can put it on for next week. However, I do have a Boyzone song for you, and I hope it'll be okay for you. So, Richard from Nottingham, welcome to the show, and to tell your friends, neighbours, everybody about this show every week, 2 till 4, and this is Boyzone and Love Me for a Reason.

That's Taylor Swift then, and she's quite heftily in the charts at the present moment. Yeah, so yeah, she has a number one, and that particular song, Cleveland, is number three in the charts. So yeah, and do you know that I understand that the Beatles' Rubber Soul is going to be number one this week. That's what I've heard. I don't know if that's correct, and perhaps I might play a song from that very shortly, but we'll see. Anyway, so, as I like the Beatles, I must admit I do like the Beatles, but I can't play too many of them because there's lots of songs that I want to play, like this one. This is from Chairman of the Board. Oh, what's going on? There we go.

Well, that's Natasha Bedingfield there, and Unwritten. I have a little bit of story for you about Natasha Bedingfield. I went myself and my wife went to an event down at one of the big churches down in London, Natasha Bedingfield was sat about three seats away from us, but we didn't actually. There was a gangway between us, so we didn't actually see her to speak to or anything like that. And I didn't take a picture. I should have done it, but in those days you didn't. Daniel, her brother, came in very shortly afterwards and sat with her. So, there we are. Claim to fame. How about that? Okay, so let's have a look and see what we've got here. Okay, so Patty. Hello, Patty, from Leeds. And I've got I must admit, we are Leeds supporters here in Worcester, me and my wife. So I won't say any more about that, but yes. So, Patty, thank you for joining the show. And, it's lovely to hear from you. And you've asked for a particular song by Bonnie Tyler. She was going to play Sunshine Festival, and it was all advertised and everything saying that she was going to be playing Sunshine Festival here in Elpton, which is only a few miles away from me. And it didn't happen, of course, because sadly she passed away. They had a tribute act to for her, so I suppose that's something. Okay, so this is Bonnie Tyler and Lost in France.

Well, I think that group will do quite well. I don't know what they're, I haven't heard of them actually. Their name is The Rolling Stones, of course, and Jumpin' Jack Flash. So, I'm thinking about playing a Beatles song very shortly. Well, what are you having for tea tonight? You know, that's the question that's asked of so many people. What are you having for tea tonight? Well, Tintin, the group Tintin, are having toast and marmalade.

Azizam. That sounds like it's like a magician's talk, isn't it? So, yeah, Azizam by Ed Sheeran. And, the Beatles are number one in the album charts. And, they're back in the number one with Rubber Soul. It's been re-released. And so I thought possibly I could play a track from that. This is from the album Rubber Soul, and it's a song which is very dear to my heart, and I love it very much. It's called In My Life.

0: Well, that's the judge from Voice, Will I Am, and it's Back Eye Bees, I've Got a Feeling. I was a little bit stuttery then because my screen just went funny and I didn't know what the heck to do. I thought, oh no, it's all gone. I thought, oh my word, what am I going to do? But anyway, it sorted itself out. It means that I haven't got a song lined up for next song, but I'll get that sorted for you. In the meantime, it's time for this.
1: Celebrations of the day with John Fulcher.
0: Yes, so every day of the year, there's a celebration somewhere in the world. And some of them are very weird, some of them are a bit strange, but some of them are very fun to get involved in. So, without further ado, today is International Beer and Pizza Day. What a great thing to have for tonight. How about that? Beer and pizza. So there you are, you can celebrate that one, can't you? International Beer and Pizza Day today. Moving on, it's a National Moldy Cheese Day. Now then, that's a different one, isn't it? So I don't know if you've got some moldy cheese in the fridge or if you've got it on the breadboard or whatever. You can celebrate that one if you like. Yeah, National Moldy Cheese Day. Okay, it's also... Now, this is dear to my heart. This is for Lily Harlow, actually. So, it's Vet Nurse Day. Today is Vet Nurse Day. And, so you can celebrate that one. And do you like eggs? Do you like eggs? Today is World Egg Day. World Egg Day. So you can get an egg out. You could either have beer and pizza, or you can have eggs and or malty cheese, whatever you like. So there we are. I've got plenty of celebrations. And finally, for those of you who do write letters, it's World Post Day. So today is World Post Day, and I'm going to find a song very quickly to find a song for you. It's coming. Oh my goodness me. How about this one? This is Cher. Not sure if I played this one actually, but anyway, this is Cher and Believe.

Well, let's share and believe. And I can't believe that time's flown. This is my first show, and thank you all for listening this afternoon. Do tell your friends, neighbours, relatives, anybody you come across about this show. 2 till 4 every Friday afternoon, and I just have a bit of fun. I've got a lot of other things planning for in the future, but for the time being, we'll just have the two segments and we'll see how we get on. I want to thank you all for listening. Do tune in again this week, next week. However, if you stick around, let me see who's coming on. Jill Hardiker is coming on. She's waiting to come on at 4 o'clock. Listening to Spark Flame Radio. We've got loads of great shows for you. Thank you for listening. And I'll have more the same this time next week. So in the meantime, here's Coldplay.

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1: What we're going to do right here is go back, way back, back into time.
2: Remember then. Hello, we're off to an Olympic year this time, because the Summer Olympics were held in the US in Atlanta. Wannabe kicked off a global phenomenon of girl power, and Bill Clinton was re-elected as US president. It's October 1996, and the beautiful South are in Rotterdam.

0: Rotterdam, brackets, or anywhere, the beautiful South peaking at number 5. It was from their 5th studio album, Blue is the Colour, and it stayed in the UK top 40 for 9 weeks. That was Jackie Abbott on lead vocals there. Hello, you're listening to the Retro Hits and Headlines show with me, Jill Hardiker. We're looking at October 1996 this time, so I hope it's going to bring back lots and lots of memories for you. 1996 was the year when scientists in Scotland successfully cloned a mammal from an adult cell for the first time, and they named it Dolly the sheep. The free webmail service Hotmail launched, helping to popularise email across the globe. And the iconic group The Spice Girls released their debut single Wannabe, which changed pop music forever. Lara Croft made her first appearance in the original Tomb Raider game, and England hosted the UEFA European Football Championships, where Germany won the title with a golden goal. Here's Boyzone with their first number one hit, Words. The Irish boy band was created in 1993 by the talent manager Louis Walsh, and it's a cover of a song written by the Gibbs.
1: Jill Hardiker, taking you back to the 90s on the Retro Hits and Headlines show.

It's great to have you company as we go back to October 1996 here on the Retro Hits and Headlines show. Let's have a look at some events from that month and year. On the 2nd of October, lawyer and politician John Taylor was made a life peer as Baron Taylor of Warwick, making him the first black Conservative peer. On the 6th of October, the government of New Zealand agreed to pay $130 million worth of compensation for the loss of land suffered by the Maori population between the years of 1844 and 1864. On the 12th of October, a partial solar eclipse occurred at the moon's ascending node of orbit. A partial solar eclipse occurs in the polar regions of the Earth when the centre of the moon's shadow misses the Earth. The partial eclipse was visible from parts of eastern Canada, Greenland, Europe, North Africa and the Middle East. And finally, on the 16th of October, the UK government announced plans to make the possession of handguns illegal in the UK. Here's Deep Blue Something, and they're having breakfast at Tiffany's.

This is the Retro Hits and Headlines show with me, Jill Hardiker, and we're going back to October 1996 this time. Let's have a look at some films that were released in the UK in October 1996. Well, the first one's Wind in the Willows, the British adventure comedy based on Kenneth Graham's 1908 novel, The Wind in the Willows, adapted and directed for film by Terry Jones. Mole's underground home is bought by the weasels from wealthy landowner Mr. Toad, and Mole is thrown out. He and Rat start to fight to get his home back from the evil weasels. That one starred Steve Coogan as Mole, Eric Idle as Rat, and Terry Jones as Toad. You could go and see Dragonheart, the American fantasy adventure film directed by Rob Cohen. The last dragon and a disillusioned dragon slayer knight must unite to stop an evil king who was granted partial immortality. That one starred Dennis Quaid, David Thewlis, Pete Postlethwaite, Dinah Mayer and Sean Connery as the voice of Draco the Dragon. And finally, the American war drama film Courage Under Fire. A US Army officer, despondent about a deadly mistake that he made, investigates a female chopper commander's worthiness for the Medal of Honor. That one starred Denzel Washington and Meg Ryan. Here's Dina Carroll now with Escaping. This one peaked at number 3. Cover of a song written by Barry Blue and Robin Smith from 1989, but with new lyrics.

We're on a journey back to October 1996, this time on the Retro Hits and Headlines show. And as always, I've got a quiz for you. Three questions. In October 1996, the film Wind in the Willows was in cinemas. Based on the children's novel by Kenneth Graham, the characters in the book are animals given human characteristics and traits. So our quiz this time is about much-loved animal characters given human traits in children's storybooks. So our first question, who is Beatrix Potter's mischievous rabbit who gets into trouble in Mr. McGregor's garden? The second question, who acts as a friend and teacher to the man-cub Mowgli in Rudyard Kipling's The Jungle Book? And finally, question three, which bear lives in a cosy house built into the base of a walnut tree inside the fictional 100-acre wood? So three questions about much-loved animal characters in children's books. Number one, who is Beatrix Potter's mischievous rabbit who gets into trouble in Mr. McGregor's garden? Question two, who acts as friend and teacher to the man-cub Mowgli in Rudyard Kipling's The Jungle Book? And finally, question three, which bear lives in a cosy house built into the base of a walnut tree inside the fictional 100-acre wood? And I'll be giving you the answers to those questions a little bit later on in the show. Meanwhile, here's Celine Dion, and It's All Coming Back to Me Now. This one peaked at number three. It's a power ballad written by Jim Steinman and a cover of the Pandora's Box song. The full-length version runs to 7 minutes and 37 seconds, but this version is shorter and is from her Las Vegas residency.

Donna Lewis, I Love You Always Forever. That one peaked at number 5, was written by her and from her debut album, Now in a Minute. The song is inspired by H.E. Bates' novel Love for Lydia, from which the chorus is taken. This is the Retro Hits and Headlines show, and we're looking at October 1996 this time. Let's have a look at some people who were born in that month and year. On October the 5th, Mary Gibbs, the American child actress from Monsters, Inc. October 7th, Louis Capaldi, the Scottish singer-songwriter. October 9th, the American model Bella Hadid was born. October the 11th, Holly Doyle, the flat racing jockey and the first female jockey to win a French classic. And finally, 31st of October, Connor Wilkinson, the actor who plays Finn O'Connor in Hollyoaks. More music now. This is Suede and Beautiful Ones from their third album, Coming Up. It was written by band members Brett Anderson and Richard Oakes, and it peaked at number 8.

This is the Retro Hits and Headlines show with me, Jill Hardiker. We're looking at October 1996 this time. It's great to have your company and I hope it's bringing back lots and lots of memories for you, and I hope you're enjoying the music too. Let's have a look at some sport from that month and year. On the 4th of October, Pakistan all-rounder Shahid Afridi broke the record for the fastest 100 in one-day cricket history in his first one-day international innings. He scored 102 against Sri Lanka in a KCA centenary tournament match in Nairobi, reaching 100 in 37 balls. On the 13th of October, British Williams driver Damon Hill won the season-ending Japanese Grand Prix at Suzuka, becoming the first son of a Formula World Drivers' Champion to win the title himself. His father, Graham Hill, won in 1962 and 1968. He won by 19 points from Jacques Villeneuve. On the 13th of October also, the Queen opened Durham County Cricket's new Riverside Ground in Chesterleigh Street. It was the first new purpose-built first-class county cricket ground in the UK for over 100 years. And from the 16th to the 27th of October, it was the 1996 Grand Prix Professional Ranking Snooker Tournament, which took place at the Bournemouth International Centre in Bournemouth in England. The winner was Mark Williams from Wales, beating Ewan Henderson from Scotland 9-5. Here's Phil Collins, Dance Into the Light, peaked at number 9 and was the first single from his 6th studio album of the same name, and it was written by him too.

This is the Retro Hits and Headlines show with me, Jill Hardiker, and we're going back to October 1996 this time. We've got a quiz on the show, as always, and I'm just going to give you a little reminder of the questions because I shall be giving you the answers in a couple of tracks' time. In October 1996, the film Wind in the Willows was on in cinemas, based on the children's novel by Kenneth Graham. The characters in the book are animals given human characteristics and traits. So, the quiz this time is about much-loved animal characters given human characteristics in children's books. And the first question, who is Beatrix Potter's mischievous rabbit who gets into trouble in Mr. McGregor's garden? Question number two. Who acts as a friend and teacher to the man-cub Mowgli in Rudyard Kipling's The Jungle Book? And finally, question three. Which bear lives in a cosy house built into the base of a walnut tree inside the fictional 100-acre wood? You've got

0: Liverpool Britpop band Cast and their song Flying. It was released as a standalone single and was their highest charting single in the UK, peaking at number 4. This is the Retro Hits and Headlines show. We're looking at October 1996 this time. Let's have a look at the year 1996 in numbers. Well, it was a leap year, which began on a Monday, meaning that it had 366 days, not the usual 365. In 1966, just 16% of households had a mobile phone, and less than 10% of the global population had internet access. The world population in 1996 was estimated to be somewhere around 5.8 billion. There were 22.2 million licensed cars on the road in the UK in 1996. That's according to data from the RAC Foundation. An estimated 21.8 million people attended professional football matches across the top four divisions of English football during this year. And also in 1996, 15.9 million households, that's about 67%, owned their own home in the UK. Around half of the estimated 24-plus million UK households had a pet. Around 31% of households owned at least one dog, making up a population of roughly 6 to 7 million pet dogs. And cats, well, around 26% of households owned at least one cat. Here's the Spice Girls and Say You'll Be There. This was the follow-up to their massive hit Wannabe, but this one was a hit too because it spent 2 weeks at number one. It was from their debut album, Spice.
1: 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This is Jill Hardiker.

You're listening to the Retro Hits and Headlines show with me, Jill Hardiker, and this time we're looking at October 1996. We have a quiz, as always, on the show, and it's time for me to reveal the answers to you. In October 1996, the film Wind in the Willows was on in cinemas. Based on the children's novel by Kenneth Graham, the characters in the book are animals given human characteristics and traits. So our quiz this time is about much-loved animal characters given human characteristics in children's books. The first one, who is Beatrix Potter's mischievous rabbit who gets into trouble in Mr. McGregor's garden? Well, the answer to that is Peter Rabbit. Question number two, who acts as a friend and teacher to the man cub Mowgli in Rudyard Kipling's The Jungle Book? And the answer to that one is Baloo. And finally, which bear lives in a cosy house built into the base of a walnut tree inside the fictional 100-acre wood? And the answer to that one is Winnie the Pooh. And if you got all those right, well done. Here's French-based trance music act, Italian record producers Bruno Sacchioni and Bruno Cotier with French producer Emmanuel Top. The lead single from their debut album Games, this is BBE and 7 Days and 1 Week.

Well, that's it. We've come to the end of our journey back to October 1996. I do hope you've enjoyed it. I hope it's brought back lots and lots of memories for you. All that's left for me to say is thank you very, very much for listening. And I hope that you'll join me for another edition of the Retro Hits and Headlines show very, very soon. I'm going to leave you with Faithless and Insomnia. It was the band's second single and became one of their most successful. It was originally released in 1995 and reached number 27 in the UK singles charts, but it did top the dance charts in the process. So it was re-released in October 1996 and achieved a new peak of number 3 in the UK. But it topped the charts in Finland, Norway and Switzerland, as well as the American and Canadian dance charts. So from me, Jill Hardiker, until the next time, goodbye.

I used to worry, thought I was going mad in a hurry, getting stressed, making excess mess in darkness. No electricity, something's all over me.

bite by candlelight, I find insight, fundamental movement. So when it's black, this insomniac, take an original tack, keep the beast in my nature under ceaseless attack. I get no sleep, I can't get no sleep.

Hello, music lovers. Yes, it's that time of the week again, right here on your chosen radio station. It's another normal show this week, with the usual mix and a couple of new releases. The triple play is from an album that's celebrating its 50th anniversary. You'll be hearing from Joan Armour Trading, Jamiroquai, Sutherland Brothers, Boston, Smashing Pumpkins, Alicia Keys, Macy Gray, and many more. Opening the show was Walk the Moon. From the 2014 album Talking Is Hard, it was Work This Body.

That was Can I Get Next to You by Joan Armatrading. That's from Square the Circle from 1992. It was followed by Straight Lines with I'm Talking to You from the 1981 album Run for Cover. They're from Vancouver in Canada. The band was formed in the 70s by Bob Buckley and Dave Sinclair, initially under the name Spring. They released just the two albums, of which this was the second. Then you heard Sweet Gorilla with Feels Like I'm Still in Love, which is a reissue of the 2010 single. Here's Pav Sharda from Tooting in South London and is joined by Oliver Chubb, Brett Henning, Mark Law and Martin Whittaker. His album King of the World is out soon.

from Travelling Without Moving, that was Jamiroquai with Everyday. It was followed by Lightning Seeds with Perfect from the 1994 album Jollification. Then it was the first new song for this week. Delaney Falls brought us Beautiful Again. She is from Alabama originally, but now lives in Nashville. This is the latest of numerous singles released or due for release this year. Finally in that segment, it was the original version of Sailing by the Sutherland Brothers, which is from the album Lifeboat from 1972. Coming up is the triple play. Indulge yourself with the Jeff Martin A&R Show.

0: Steve Lynd Hardaway Morris, better known as Stevie Wonder, was born on the 13th of May 1950. There's not really much more that needs to be said. Songs in the Key of Life was released on 28th September 1976. It spawned the massive hit Sir Duke, as well as I Wish and As. When released on CD, it included four tracks that had been issued as a bonus EP. I played one of those, Saturn. Then it was Pastime Paradise, which will be recognised as the base for Gangster's Paradise by Coolio, and If It's Magic. A new EP has just been released, which includes four new tracks recorded at the time, but never used.
1: Well, if it was me, I'd call up Slight Return.

That was Mark Casser and Slight Return with Shake Move Groove, a standalone single from 2024. Then you heard Sky Racer with their recent single Champion Edition, taken from the album Sky Racer version 1.0, which was released last year. Then it was Boston with Something About You from their self-titled album from 1976. To finish this first half is Brian Ferry. When She Walks in the Room is from The Bride Stripped Bare from 1978. See you in part 2.

Great bands write great songs, but we only hear the singles, so we miss a lot of great music. But not anymore. Enter the fray, Jeff Martin and the A&R Show.

Welcome back to the Jeff Martin A&R Show. I open part two with a song by singer-songwriter and record producer Hurricane Smith. Ironically, Who Was It was actually written by Gilbert O'Sullivan and appeared on his album Back to Front. It was included on Smith's self-titled album from 1973, and the single reached the dizzy heights of number 23 in the UK chart.

You heard there America with Green Monkey. It's from the 1973 album Hat Trick. Guest guitarist on the track is Joe Walsh. It was followed by Terence Boylan with Where Are You Hiding from his eponymous album from 1977. He has a brother John who is a record producer and as the duo formed the band The Ginger Men. However, it was short-lived as John moved to California. Terence stayed in New York and played with Donald Fagen and Walter Becker and with them recorded an album Alias Spooner in 1969. Following his third album, Susie, he has concentrated on songwriting and soundtrack work and his own record label, Spinnaker Records. Finally in that segment it was Eddie Money with Shakin', which is from his 1982 album, No Control.

0: Something a bit more soothing there. It was Barry Palmer and Robert Reed with Fly Away, a single from last year, which was followed by Smashing Pumpkins with Galapagos from Melancholy and the Infinite Sadness, and the next new song. The latest one from Kate Prendergast is Exhale.
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That was Blackbird with Lost Tonight from 2023, which was followed by Alicia Keys with Love is Blind from The Element of Freedom, released in 2009, and Macy Gray with Freak Like Me from The Id from 2001.

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0: Some more from the ladies there. First up was Missy Higgins with Scar. That's from The Sound of White from 2004. She is Melissa Morrison Higgins and is from Melbourne, Australia. Then it was the final new song for this week. Wave the River with Run for Love. They're from Cornwall and are Elizabeth Freeborn, Amy Woodburn, Ashley Height and Colin Seddon. Finally, it was Karen Louise with Lost in You from Bringing Me Home from 2006. That's it for this week, so I'll finish with Secret Machines. From the album Now Here Is Nowhere, it's the title track. I hope you've enjoyed the show. Thanks for listening.
1: Have a good time, won't you? We'll see you again very, very soon. Bye.
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3: Bye.

It was just two lovers sitting in the car, listening to Blonde, falling for each other. Pink and orange skies, feeling super childish. No Donald Glover. Missed call from my mother.

we were just two lovers. Feet up on the dash, driving nowhere fast, burning through the summer. Radio on blast, make the moment last. She got solar power. 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She knew.

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Some look for trouble, while others don't. There's a thousand reasons.

Well, hi everybody, thank you so much for twiddling your knobs and finding me. I'm Brian James and you are listening to my sensational 60s show. And we kicked it off with one of my favourites from the band itself, the Hollies, 1965 number one hit. Written for them at that time by an American songwriter called Clint Ballard. 3 weeks at number one. Pretty good for a first single, what do you think? Well, on the show today, I'm going to be bringing back Sandra Willis. In fact, it's not Sandra Willis, it's Sandra Wallace. Sandra, I do apologise for that. She's going to be coming back and telling us about somebody in the pop world many years ago she fancied. End of story. Heartthrob. Diane Hemming is coming back as well to tell us about a concert she went to that she wasn't looking forward to, didn't want to go. And she went and she loved it. And she'll be telling us why later. And also, in a moment, it's quiz time. I want to see how clever you are. I have got a pretty hard one today, just to test you out. But I'm going to say hello to a few people who said hello to me before I even sat in this seat. And that's a hello to Sue and Brenda, Jeanette, Rob, Anne, Sharon and Paul and Amy Turnbull. Thanks for stopping by. Now it's quiz time. It's quiz time. Let's see how clever you really are. I am going to be putting forth to you an intro from a very well-known song. All I want you to do is guess, right? No prizes, no rewards. Just guess what it was called. Guess who recorded it. And for the third part, what year was it released? If you get three parts right, you get a pat on the back from me, nothing else. Would you like to have a listen? Come on in. Are you singing this already or are you thinking, I do know that, but what is it called? Well, I want three parts of the question. What was it called? What year was it released and who recorded it? Answers in about 5 minutes' time. In the meantime, it's the Box Tops.

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And now it's time for me to reveal all. I am going to now give you the answer to the question that I posed a few moments ago. I want to see how well you've done. I played the intro from a very, very well-known song. And all I want you to do is, for fun, just for fun, guess what it was called. Guess who recorded it and what year was it released. Did you get it correct? Well, we're about to be finding out if you did well. Let's have a listen. If you said it was the Walker Brothers, you got 1 point. If you said it was 1965, you got 2 points. And if you said it was called My Ship Is Coming In, you got 3 points. Well done. A pat on the back for me.

0: What a great song. There's a number one hit for Beach Boys, 1964. He just lost his girlfriend. He was sad. He was upset. When he left me
1: alone. All Hit Radio. One of the quotes that was in there was from you. To me, the highest thing in the world is to make music. To make music is the high point of my life. I value that more than sex.
2: Yes, I did say that, and I say that now. I'm dedicated to music. I did very well at the business, you know. I was very successful in the recording industry, and I'm very proud of it. And it was a lot of hell for me to go through the periods between one album and the next album. You know what I mean? It was rough for me. You know, I lost footing and I lost grip on life, you know. And I went through these real insecure periods, and I certainly didn't like what I was going through. I'll tell you that much, you know. I wasn't going for that, you know. So I go in the studio and I knock the hell out of the studio and I just go in there and knock them dead and make something out there, you know, make some up, rip up a tune, you know, that people could tap their foot to or could lend an ear to see if they like it or not, you know, and to give an opinion or anything, you know. So I was jealous of Phil Spector at one time because he seemed to have the ability to release a record right after he recorded, you know. He would go in and before you know it, his record was on the market. With the Beach Boys, it took a couple extra weeks. It wasn't quite as fast a releasing system, you know?
1: Yeah.
2: So that's one thing I was envious of. I'm envious of other artists and producers also, you know? And that inspires me, although. You think it would cause a negative in you, but it causes a positive reaction in me, you know? It makes me get in there and try harder, you know what I mean? A little, without some challenges, some competition, you're just not going to do it, you know? You're going to slack. You're bound to slack down, you know?
1: You just think, I'm king of the hill.
2: Yeah.
3: Going back in time. It's a flashback. Flashback. Flashback.
4: Brian James.
0: We are now going to have a look what happened many years ago on this week. 1967, The Doors appeared at the California State Gymnasium in Los Angeles with the Nitty Gritty Dirt Band. And in the same year, 1967, Pink Floyd appeared at the Miss Teenage Brighton contest in Brighton, playing the musical interlude during the contest. Wow. And finally, George Harrison. He wrote a song, as you all know, called Something, and it was released as the A-side of a Beatles 45, which was a first for George Harrison, and along with Lennon and McCartney's Come Together, the single went to reach number one on the US chart the following month.
5: I don't believe it!

0: energy. 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Foreigner, Diana Ross, Bay City Rollers, Santa Esmeralda, Eric Comets, Donna Summer, and Samantha Say. Crystal Gayle.
1: Don't it make my bad eyes?
0: Chic. 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

Well, at this time last year, I was talking to a young lady who's come back to me with another email last week. This lady's name was Di Weston. And I asked all of you, including Di, some weeks or perhaps even months ago, was there a concert you went to that you didn't want to go? You didn't think it was going to be any good. And when you got there, at the end of the night, you thought that was brilliant. You went out and bought the t-shirt, the mug, everything. It was wonderful. Well, Diane said it was early 60s, Brian, 63 or 64. I went to Portsmouth Guildhall to see a band called The Animals. Didn't fancy them at all. Did see them on Top of the Pops. Didn't excite me. I met a boyfriend called Dave at the time who was really into them. So I went. It was free. I loved it, Brian. I loved it. I couldn't wait to go again. And I'd saw them a year later. And they were just as brilliant then. Eric Burdon and The Animals. Brian, anything that you've got can remind me of that evening. I'd love it. Well, a song that was on their playlist that time, they hadn't released it yet, but it was number 6 on the playlist, and I'm going to play it for you right now. You will know it straight away. Thank you, Di, thank you.

Now, I had a lovely email come through last week from Sandra Wallace. Now, Sandra appeared on this show last November, in fact, and we were talking about, in the day, did she have a heartthrob? Well, she just messaged me last week and said, Brian, I've been thinking, and I did in the 60s. I was a massive Jerry Lee Lewis fan. Never met him, not as I ever wanted to, Brian. He was a bit eccentric for me, but I kind of like that music. Yeah, I liked him as well, Sandra. I must admit, I liked that kind of music. It really stirred me up. And as a musician, I kind of learnt a lot from that man. He was known as The Killer, as you know. Born in 1935, left us in 2022, if I remember right. Well known for many things, but his rock and roll contribution was pretty good. I tell you what, Sandra, I've got this for you, and I hope you enjoy it.

0: Another performer on tour recently was Jerry Lee Lewis. The 48-year-old singer has managed to stay one step ahead of the U.S. tax authorities, who accuse him of attempting to avoid paying nearly $1 million in income taxes. But that dispute hasn't affected his show-stopping theatrics. The Killer, as Jerry Lee is known, once used his dramatic flair to win an argument with another rock legend, Chuck Berry.
1: I was headlining the show. I felt like I should close it, and he felt like he should close it. So you got to know Chuck to know how he is. So he's a great person. As far as I'm concerned, he's the king of rock and roll. So I let him close it. I had a Coca-Cola bottle full of gasoline. When I got through, I just burnt the piano out. And when I finished, I walked off the stage and I told Chuck it was time for him to go on. And I won't say what he said, but he didn't go on.
2: I just love music and good people, and you're the best. God bless you.
0: Is that where Jerry Lee got the inspiration to write Great Balls of Fire? Well, only the Killer and Chuck Berry know for sure. From the USA, this is Elizabeth Rollins. Fuck!

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This program may contain words that only a mature man like Brian James may use. You have

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It's now time for me to select a track from an album in my possession, one of my collection, and I've chosen a lovely album, and it was recorded by a young man called Peter Sarsted. 1969, I'm looking at the label as we speak, 1969 was released. I bought it in 1976. I'm not going to tell you what you paid for it, but it was reduced price. Great album, there's some great tracks on there. No More Lollipops, Stay Within Myself, that's a lovely track. And Where Do You Go To My Lovely, the number one hit single from the man himself. So that's the song I've chosen for my album of the show.

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I think there were six or seven of them in the family, I think. Lovely song, that is.

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Well, there's less than 5 minutes to go of the show, so I thought I'd just say goodbye now in case I don't have time later on. Thank you for listening. Hope you've enjoyed it. And I'm back next week, same time, same place. I'll see you there. Don't be late. The Searchers. Searchers 1957 when they started. John McNally. I think he was 16 or 17 when he started The Searchers. And he was 83 when he packed up. In Glastonbury last year. What a band to carry on for all that long with all their hit singles. So I thought I'd pay tribute to the band right now and play one of the hits, a number one hit for the band, which everybody will know.

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1: Well, good evening, good afternoon, good morning, wherever you are in the world. I'm Brian James, this is the James Family Show, and it's a pleasure to be with you today. 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

Well, once again, a big hello from me and a big welcome, and thank you so much for joining me. I'm Brian James, just in case you didn't know, and you're listening to the James Family Show. Hope you've had a lovely week since I saw you last. I hope you've been doing everything that you want to do and more. Is that okay? On the show today, I've got Louise Martin coming back to tell us who her heartthrob was in the day, and also I'll be selecting a track from my selfishly chosen album from my collection, and I'll also be talking Grammy Music Awards and loads more coming up. Plus, get ready, it's quiz time. Pen and paper ready, or whatever way you want to do it. On every show I give you a little bit of a quiz to see how clever you are. You can't email me, you can't phone me, you can't text me. It's for fun. I'm trusting you. I want to see if you're clever enough to tell me. No, don't tell me. Why did I say that? Keep it to yourself. Don't Google it. Let's see if we can do it by memory. I'm going to play you an intro to a very, very well-known song. All I want you to do is guess what the title of the song was, who recorded it, and what was the year it was released. Shall we have a listen?

How did you do? Did you get the three parts of the question right? What was the title of the song? Who recorded it? And what year was it released? I'll give you one more go at this. Come on.

We'll be revealing all in about 5 minutes' time. In the meantime, let's have a little bit of Kylie Minogue and I'll come back with the answer. And a big hello to Fiona, Fiona Summers, all the way in Aldershot, who said, Brian, I'm a Kylie Minogue fan. Well, I got your email yesterday and this is just for you.

0: there's a lot of playfulness and there's a lot of history and a lot of serious work that goes into what I do. My job is to make it look easy for you, to make it look like, oh, I'm just luxuriating being a woman. I'm not. I work really, really... I love hard work. I mean, that's something that I've done for a long, long time. And, yeah, a part of who I am is a sensual person. Part of what I've grown up with, the icons of mine when I was younger, were glamorous, sexy women. And I really... I think of myself that way. I go home and stilettos come off and slippers go on, and I'm really not very glamorous at all. So it's like role play, and it's something that I'm certainly not ashamed of. I try and have fun with it. I think when I was younger, my voice was the last thing I considered, and now it's the first thing. Your choreography, your special effects, love it, love you all, great. But guys, I've got to sing, so let's make that the priority. Everything's changed for me. The way that I would perform older songs and perform them differently now. It's inevitable, I think. It's inevitable, and on top of that, I've tried my hardest to better myself and to do my job as well as I can.
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1: Here's more.

Well, it's time for me to reveal all the question that I gave to you earlier on. Did you get the answer? That's great music, that is. It's really in your face, isn't it? That was what they used to play in the cinema when they were doing the adverts. Okay, I know I'm getting old now and they may not do it now, but they did. I played you an intro to a very well-known song. All I wanted you to do was guess what the title was, what was it called, when was it released, the year, and who recorded it. Should we have another go at it? If you said it was released in 1981, you got 1 point. If you said the band that recorded it was Journey, you got 2 points. And if you said it was called Don't Stop Believing, you got 3 points and a pat on the back from me. Well done.

I've just had a lovely message from Louise. Louise Rock. What a lovely name that is. Brian, I don't know who this song is, but I love it. REO Speedwagon Louise, 1984, if I remember right. And from an album that I have in my collection called Wheels Are A-Turning.

0: We're now going to have a look at what happened in this week many, many years ago. And first of all, we're going back to 2005, and we're talking about Les McEwen from the Bay City Rollers, a young man that I've met on several occasions, and I have to say I found him a nice lad when I met him. Well, in 2005, he appeared in court charged with drug offences. Les McEwen, aged 49 at that time, was accused of conspiring with four other people, including the band's drummer Pat McGlynn, to supply cocaine. 1980, 46 years ago, David Bowie was at number one on the UK singles chart with Ashes to Ashes. It was his second UK number one, taken from the Scary Monsters album. And finally, Mr. Freddie Mercury himself, Ibex, a band called Ibex featuring the vocalist Freddie Balsamo, known later as Freddie Mercury, played a gig at the Octagon Theatre in Bolton. Ibex was a pre-Queen band consisting of Balsamo, which is Freddie Mercury, on vocals, Mike Bershon on guitar, John Taylor on bass, and Mike Smith on drums.
1: I don't believe it! It must

0: What is your ultimate goal as an artist?
1: Oh, my God. I haven't thought about that. I don't get up every morning and say, okay, what's my ultimate goal? What should I do? What should I do today? I'm Freddie Mercury. I'm me. I just want to do things that come naturally, and this is my work. And I'm not frightened of it every morning and saying, oh, my God, tomorrow it might be over. If it's over tomorrow, it's over. You know,
0: but how about as a person? You know, do you have any goals for yourself as a person that you would like to attain?
1: No. I think I'm pretty happy right now. You know, and if I'm not happy, then I work out why I'm unhappy and find out what's making me unhappy, and I go and conquer that. It's like you know, every obstacle that comes before me, I just I say to myself, you know, in a funny way, I like obstacles, you know, because there's like a challenge. And if there's a challenge put in front of me, I'll conquer it. Mm-hmm. And that's the way I see myself.
0: If there was anyone in history, living or dead, that you could meet and speak with, who would that be and what would you talk about?
1: Living or dead? The only person I wish I had met was John Lennon. Because he's the one that I did idolize, and I just thought he was just a very beautiful human being. And I'm sad to say that I didn't get to meet him. He's the only one.
0: And is there any historical figure that's outside of music?
1: Outside of music? Oh, Marie Antoinette.
0: What would you talk with Marie Antoinette about?
1: Jules.

0: What a great song written by Brian May from their album Innuendo, 1991. I have that album and I play frequently. I'm just fabulous.
1: Music was my first love, and it will be my last.
2: 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That's why so many of our listeners, there's always something for everybody. Come and join us. You'll be made very welcome.
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0: We are now going to cross over and go on to Grammy Music Awards, and I have chosen the year of 1991, and I've chosen the section Record of the Year. The nominees were Phil Collins, Another Day in Paradise, Bette Midler, From a Distance, Nothing Compares to You, Sinead O'Connor, You Can't Touch This, MC Hammer, Vision of Love by Mariah Carey, let's get the name right, and finally, the Spice Girls, and the album was called Mama. And what do you think the answer was? The Spice Girls for Mama, Record of the Year, 1991.

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1: That was Adam Lambert as his finest, I believe. I'm just lost for words. Wonderful, wonderful. 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

Well, if you're wondering who this Brian James is, well, it's me. And if you're thinking, well, who is this geezer? Who is he? Well, I don't know anything about him. Well, you can now go to my website and have a perusal. That's a good word, isn't it? Go to www.brianjamespresenter.com. There you'll find out about me and what I've been doing and what I'm looking forward to doing. Right now we're talking about admirers, yep, heartthrobs, because I asked all of you a long, long time ago. Did you, in the day, be truthful, have somebody in the pop business you admired, maybe a heartthrob? Let me know who it was and your name and I'll play some music just for you. I had an email just under 3 weeks ago now from Louise Martin. Brian, I was a massive fan of James Ingram. He couldn't do anything wrong for me. I think I've bought every album and I've sent you a list, Brian. Did I miss any out? No, you've got the same amount as me. The man was tremendous. A Grammy Award winner, an Academy Award winner. Oh, he's done so much. And his vocals stand out either on his own or with other artists as well. But you've asked me for a track that I think you've chosen a wonderful track. James Ingram at his finest, just once. Let's get it on the turntable.

Well, Louise, I hope you liked that song. It was just for you. What a wonderful track, and thank you so much for sharing your thoughts of your heartthrob with us today. Thank you.

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5: You were brought up, as I said, by your late mother, who's a Baptist minister. To what extent are you sort of singing for her and that Baptist tradition?
4: 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She comes up into my thinking, my writing all the time, even if I'm writing a love song. There's a song, I wish my mama was here, a strong, steady rose. She would know what to do, what to say, how to pray to make things better, you know.
5: Great.
4: So even without consciously thinking of it, she just
5: fantastic.
4: Comes in my brain.
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5: Gregor, you can certainly sneak into the music later on. I can't wait to hear you live. But
4: yeah.
5: For now, thank you very much indeed for coming on to the show.
4: Thank you so much for having me.
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8: Well, I'm afraid in a few moments' time it'll be time for me to love and leave you. Can I just say a big thank you for your help? Start again. That's the wrong word. Can I just thank you again for being with me today, for joining me on the show, for twiddling your knobs and finding me. I hope you've enjoyed it, and if you have, why not come back next week? Same time, same place. I'll be waiting. Don't you be late. Well, you've been listening to the James Family Show, and now I'm going to finish with a song which I hope you'll enjoy. We're talking about Barry Manilow. Because I asked all of you, was there a gig that you went to that you really, really enjoyed, better than you thought you would do? And Heather Stevens said, Brian, I went to Ipswich Football Club to see Barry Manilow. Didn't want to go, but when I left, an absolutely wonderful show. I was going to say horrendous then. Why, the words are not coming out right today. Beautiful, Brian. I bought the album. In fact, I bought four of his albums. I bought the T-shirt and the mug, and I broke the mug the next day. But never mind, I've got all the other things and I loved him. Anything for me, Brian? I have got just the thing for you. Thank you for being with me, every one of you, and I hope I'll see you next week. Here's a little bit of Manilow.

Good evening, good morning, wherever you are in the world. Thank you for tuning in and thank you for joining me. I'm Brian James, and yes, this is my late night in the attic show, brought to you from my attic.

Well, once again, a big hello from me. I'm Brian James, and thank you for joining me in my attic, where I'm surrounded by a coffee machine, a biscuit tin, and a plethora of music. I hope you've had a lovely week since I saw you last, and hope it's been kind of full of lovely things. So once again, welcome to the show, and there is so much going on in the show today. I'm trying to cram it all in, but we'll get it in there somehow. I will be discussing my Grammy Music Awards from years ago. Paula Hayes is coming back to tell us about a heartthrob many years ago. And Mr. Hendy Barrow is making another appearance on the show with another one of his songs from his repertoire. We kick the show off with a little bit of Eagles with Cloudy Days from their album The Long Run from 2007. An album that I've got in front of me, which I treasure because it's been autographed by every member of the band. Before I go any further, because it's nearly quiz time, I want to say hello to a few people who've said hello to me before I came on air. So a big hello to Lynn and Brenda and Sue and Gina and Hilly and Carol and Paul and Diane Stevens. Thank you all for stopping by and saying hello. That means a lot. And welcome to the attic. Now, it's quiz time. I want to test you out. See how clever you really are. And basically, let me tell you what happens. It's just for fun. There is no prizes, no awards. It's guesswork. I'm trusting you. I am going to play you an intro from a very, very well-known song. Have a guess what it was called. Have a guess who recorded it. And have a guess the year it was released. 3 points if you get the three questions right. Would you like to listen? Okay, let's have a listen.

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You know the answer, don't you? Or do you? I'll give you another listen. I'll give you the answer in about 5 minutes' time. But before then, a little bit of Michael Jackson and a great song called Dreamer.

0: not nervous at all, actually.
1: You really aren't?
0: No, I never get nervous.
1: You don't?
0: No.
1: No, not even for your first interview and it's live around the world? I thought you'd be a little nervous.

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0: Well, now it's time for me to reveal all. I'm just about to tell you the answer to the question that I posed a little bit earlier on. The question was in three parts. I played you an intro to a very, very well-known song, and I asked you just for fun, no prizes, no awards, can you guess what the song was called? Can you guess who recorded it? And can you guess the year it was released? Did you get it right? Are you certain you got it right? Well, let's have a listen and let's hear how well you done. If you said it was Bread, you've got 1 point. If you said it was Baby I'm a Want You, you got 2 points. And if you said it was 1970, you got 3 points. Well done.
1: Baby, I'm a want you. Baby, I'm a need you.

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I hope you did well, and I hope you got the three parts correct. And I thank you so much. Thank you. I went to see Westlife on three occasions, and this song, every time they did it live, was just wonderful. Soledad, if that's how you pronounce it, Soledad.

That is a lovely song, and it's from American band, obviously you'll call them Backstreet Boys, from their studio album. I think it was called Eponymous. I've got it somewhere as well.

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1: Hello, this is Deborah Ariel Blondie.
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0: Music to make you feel

0: Honey, when was the last time you baked a cake?
1: Last week, dear.
0: Oh, I didn't see any cake around here.
1: It wasn't for you, dear. My club had a charity auction.
0: Hmm?
1: And my cake sold for $5.
0: Oh, how'd you manage that?
1: It's Betty Crocker's new honey spice cake mix. I just wish you'd seen it. High and light and moist.
0: Stop it, dear. I'm starving.
1: Because Betty Crocker puts just the good things you'd use yourself in her honey spice cake mix. Soft to silk cake flour, the very best shortening, fine, delicate spices, and sweet clover honey.
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Now let me introduce you to my featured guest on tonight's show, a young man that I've been promoting for quite a while now, who I think has got an amazing voice. His name is Mr. Hendy Barrow, H-E-N-D-Y. The song I'm going to put forth to you today is called I Just Can't Stop Loving You, and it's featuring the wonderful voice of a lovely lady called Anna Sonido, S-O-N-I-D-O. I hope you like it, because I'm going to put it on the turntable for you right now.

My goodness me, that is a wonderful track from my featured guest today, Mr. Hendy Barrow, and a lovely callie, Anna Sanida. Wonderful. A round of applause for that. Thank you.

0: Can I put something to both of you about this sort of creative phase that you're both going through at present? I think you've got to accept, John and Yoko, that, particularly you, John, that it's alienated you from the people who originally loved you in this country.
1: A lot of them, yeah.
0: Yes, I think they don't understand you anymore. Listen,
2: the alienation started was when I met Yoko, and people do not seem to like people getting a divorce, you know. It's all right to do it quietly, but we can't do it quietly. And so everybody had this impression that, you know, John's gone crazy. But all I did was fall in love, like a lot of people do who are already married, who married somebody very young, you know. You see, we're not superhuman, and we really get hurt by abuse. We don't mind criticism of our work at all. But, I mean, the British press actually called Yoko ugly in the papers, and I've never seen that about any woman or man. Even if it was, if a person is ugly, you don't normally sort of say it in the paper, you know, that ugly woman, and she's not ugly, and if she was, you wouldn't be so mean. They even say attractive about the most awful-looking people, just to be kind. But that's the kind of treatment we were getting at that time, and it really...

0: Well, it's time for a little bit of country, and I'll tell you why I am playing this music, because we're now going to talk about Music Grammy Awards 1967, and I've selected the section which is Best Country and Western Vocal Performance, Female. Let's have a look at the nominees, and then I'll tell you who won. First there was Jeannie Seely, Don't Touch Me. And then another nominee was Connie Smith, Had No Lovin'. What's going on today? And Loretta Lynn was Coming Back, We Don't Come Home. And Jan Howard, Evil On Your Mind. And finally, Dottie West, Would You Hold It Against Me? What was the winner?
1: Your hand is like
0: It was Jeannie Seely and Don't Touch Me.
1: Each

I think that was a worthy winner. That's a great song, Jeannie Seeley, with a lovely song. Brilliant. I think we're going to have a little bit of Doris Day now. Is that okay with you?

0: 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It's a flashback.
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5: It's what goes on when the lights go off.

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Time has gone so quick. I hope you've enjoyed the show. I hope you've enjoyed being with me in my attic. And listen, I'm back next week, same time, same place. I'd love to see you there with me. But before I go, I want to mention Sue Weaver, because I asked all of you, including Sue, ages ago, in the day, have a think back, did you have somebody you admired in the pop business? Maybe a heartthrob, male or female? I said, you let me know who it is and I'll play you some music from that person. And Sue said, easy, Brian, it was Glenn Travis Campbell. You got all the name correct. Born in 1936, I presume you knew that, Sue. Unfortunately, left us in 2017. Sue, you've asked for this song and you've chosen a belter, a cracker of a song. I'm going to put it on the turntable now just for you and everyone else in the world.

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I guess I should say anything at all, since you're supposed to belong to him. 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

0: Well, Sue, that's just for you. I hope you enjoyed it. That was your heartthrob many years ago.
1: You have been listening to The Brian James Show, live. Brian has left the building. He hasn't really. He sneaked off to the staff canteen. I think I will join him.

0: Up next, we have one of Nashville's most exciting up-and-comers on the air, Megan Maroney. This Georgia girl writes all of her own songs and says they're all about real-life experiences, real people.
1: I guess she's so upset about that.
2: Dude, she just won't let it go.
1: I wonder if Megan's written a song about you. Yeah.

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0: Have you videoed where my eyes have changed yet?
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Hello and welcome. My name is Ian Cheeseman, and the next hour there's going to be plenty of chat and plenty of music. Now, if you're into musicals, you're going to love it. That is, of course, stage musicals or indeed film musicals. But even if you're not, then chat with creative people, thespians as we call them, is always interesting. And mixed into all that will be some great tunes from the shows that are touring the UK in the West End on Broadway or being performed currently by Amdramas. On the way, a big superstar of Back to the Future, the musical, and recently he was touring in another show called Something Rotten, and that is Corey English. But first up, one of the shows he's been in, Back to the Future, and this is Gotta Start Somewhere.